knowing death part of being lonely. Shit like this won't ever be clean like vanilla. Like vanilla. Miracle city full of frayed out beeps. Mary goes round to the day she leaps. I'ma kill him. I'ma kill him.

Thank you very much. This last piece is called ABCs, like go deep in the ocean. And next tune for a little trio, double bass, Phil Caporali, and again, Nils Vogram on trombone. Thank you.

Thanks again. We're going to finish this concert with the last piece. The name is Adieu, which means bye-bye. It's nice, no? It's to all our friendship relationship that ends. Let's have a little think to that. Thank you, Jazz D'Or Festival, for the invitation. It's a really big pleasure to be here. And thanks to all the technical staff. You can applaud them, please, because they do a really good job. Thank you, Vincent Bessière. Thank you, Zelda. We just released our album last month, so we are really happy to play all those new songs. So the last one is Adieu. Thank you.